Gang gang got the hammer and the wrench. 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Oh, now she tryna be friends like I forgot. Show off my diamonds like I'm signed by the Rock. Ain't pushing out his baby's telly by the Rock. 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
1: 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I promise you this ain't the road vestiges.

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0: just in the neighborhood. 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
1: The mailbox is full and cannot accept any messages at this time. 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

0: teeth, she's a whole different animal. 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
1: Chica, Louie, Ben and Chica, Tiani, Bomba, Atomica.

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Knife tips and tight pants, I never really rate none of these. I come from Brass Festival and from Customs and from Flour Mills. 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

Hi there, a very good morning to you and welcome once again to another program of Sunday Melodies. Coming to you live every Sunday morning at this time on 98.1 Hot FM NCN Radio alongside Homestretch Avenue in the beautiful capital city of Georgetown, Guyana. I am Nias Saban saying good morning to all you lovely people here in Guyana on the mainland and of course to all those in the various parts of our diaspora who are joining us this morning. I'm back. I'm so happy to be back. I want to thank my very good friend and brother, Nazim Hussein, for, as usual, holding the fort over the last 2 months or so. We'll talk a bit more about that. Thank you, Nazim. It is our first program for the 10th month of 2026. It is the 4th day of October, 2026. It is a kind of an overcast morning, mixed some rain, you know, yesterday, strange. We did have some rain yesterday in some parts, and it's nice and cool in this part of our beautiful country. I'm trusting that you had a wonderful, wonderful week. Your morning is going great. And if for some reason your week didn't go well, morning not going so great, let's hope our music can change all of that in a very positive way. This segment of our program comes to you with a kind compliments of Ariel Enterprises on Regent Street. We want to thank them very much for being part of this journey. And my morning here this morning came in with all kinds of excitement to be here this morning. But unfortunately, we are unable to stream the video on the Facebook page. So we are live on radio. I'm live on my Facebook page. But you, unfortunately, you may not be able to see me this morning because of a technical glitch. However, our technicians are working very hard to be able to get that up and running. But nevertheless, we are live with our music. We are live with the audio. And I trust that will be enough to keep your company this morning. We're going to take it slow. I'm going to start with one coming out from the early 80s, maybe late 70s, early 80s. Sawan Ko Anedo.

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1: And of course, I want to encourage you to check out Ariel Enterprises on Regent Street. You know, in Ghana, generally when it's October, we say it's Christmas. You know, it's just about around the corner, the last quarter of the year. But for some people, it's long before October. So check out Ariel Enterprises for all your needs, especially if you're going to change those curtains and the carpets for the upcoming holiday season. Just about 20 minutes to the 8 o'clock hour. Beautiful song there by Isu Das. He really did a wonderful job in the movie Sawan Ko Anedo, arguably one of the biggest films to have shown in Ghana at the Empire Cinema. It ran for months at the Empire Cinema. Beautiful music in Sawan Ko Anedo, and featuring Arun Govil. And he became very popular because he played Lord Rama in the Ramayana as well, and that was very popular here in Ghana. And in that film, we also saw Zarina Wahab and, of course, Amrish Puri in a whole different role, playing the good guy, so to speak. Trusting that you enjoyed that opening selection, as I said, taken from the movie Sawan Ko Anedo. I'm live on my Facebook page, but unfortunately, due to a technical glitch, we were unable to get the video up. I came in this morning and I saw our technicians, Sean, the supervisor, and our operator Van Dyke working very, very, very hard. And they were so disappointed knowing that it was up earlier, but it went down for whatever reason. These things do happen. You know, we're dealing with technology. But nevertheless, I'm trusting that you'll understand and you'll continue to enjoy the beautiful music that we have here this morning. I'll go one more from the movie Sawan Ko Anedo.

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1: And of course, I want to encourage you to check them out. Good morning to you, Durham. You and your staff, we want to thank you very much for being part of our program here on this, the very first Sunday in the month of October, 10th month of 2026, the 4th of October. And we'll tell you more about what's happening in October. We had the voice of Padma Shetty, Mohammed Rafi from the movie Sajan Bina Suhag. Sajan Ki Saheli, is it? Sajan Ki Saheli. There's Sajan Ki Saheli and Sajan Bina Suhagan. Music very, very, very similar. And of course, the voice of Isu Das from the movie Sawan Ko Aane Do. Just about 7 hours 52. Let me take time out to recognize a few who would have joined us on the live on my Facebook page. Nadia Ghani, good morning to you from Canada. Mona Lisa February Queen, Shirley Lilman, Robert Ramp. Padmini Rampasad, good morning to you. Nazim S. Hussein, good morning to you, my brother. And you can join him at 10 o'clock on RGI for his program, The Variety Show. Yash Mahabir Pasad, Shakira De Freitas, good morning to you. Mala Hari Pasad, I'm just trying to get as much as I can in here. Good morning to all of you wonderful people who have joined us. Naresh Singh, good morning to you, Naresh. You're trusting all is well. Marcia Lal out of, you're in New York today, and you want to send out the 89th birthday to your mom, Celeste. We want to wish you a very, very, very happy birthday. Ruby Shampasod is also joining us. Good morning to you and all those there in the West Side. Vijay Shivdat, Salaam Alaikum to you. Good to know that you've joined us as well. Patricia Samaru from Queens, New York. Good morning to all of you lovely people there in that part of the world. Chandra Chotu. Bashkar Sharma out of Canada. Good morning to you, Janab. I'm trusting that everything is well with you. Really wishing you all the best. Lorraine Ramdi all. Good morning to you, Saeed Baksh. Good morning to you, Zelina Hanif. Mohammed out of Canada as well. Good morning to you, Sarah Singh. From the West Side, Prem Chand Pratap, good morning to you. All you lovely people, thanks for all those who would have shared a live. And of course, if you're joining us for the very, very first time, I want to say a very special welcome to you. Farina Isaac, good morning to you. Thanks for joining. I hope I would have covered most of you there. And so I was off for about 2 months. And again, I want to thank my friend and brother Nazim Hussein for filling in as usual, to his wife too, and for allowing him to come out all those Sunday mornings so early. But I was out for good reasons. We had the Caribbean Broadcasting Union Annual General Assembly here in Guyana, and being as the co-chair and the country director, you know, I had a lot of responsibilities for that. And then from that, I took a break. I went up to Canada. And in Toronto there, met some wonderful, wonderful people. And there are so many persons who reached out to me and trying to make contact and trying to catch up. Kamal Hamid was one of them. We tried so many times to catch up, but we couldn't. Had a very, very, very tough schedule for the few days I spent there in Canada with my family. And we had a really wonderful time, met wonderful people. So my apologies for those who I couldn't get a catch up with. I thank you for all the kind words you would have sent and all the best wishes you would have sent as well while I was there in Canada. So I'm back. And when I came back, there were so many things I had to deal with. There were some things that I had to be there personally to oversee. And thankfully, I was able to get it done. So thank you, and thank Nazim once again. Here again is the voice of Padma Shetty, Mohammed Rafi.

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1: And that is so true. We want to thank them. The very first segment of our program, 7:30 to 8, came to you with the kind compliments of Tarriel Enterprises on Regent Street. Check them out for all your related needs. We just went past the 8 o'clock hour. It's exactly 1 minute after the 8 o'clock hour. I'm trusting you enjoy that beautiful selection done by Padmashri Mohammed Rafi. As I was saying, you know, in Canada, there were so many people that reached out to me, that called me, that texted me. They wanted to catch up. They wanted to meet. And as I said, we tried it on three occasions, myself and Kamal, to be able to catch up, and I couldn't. There was a particular place I wanted to go in Scarborough. I couldn't get there, and simply because there were so many things to get done in such a short period of time. But I'm extremely humbled by all the persons who reached out, and those who I was able just to touch base, just for even if it was just for 5 minutes, I was able to do that. I want to thank you very, very much, and of course, to, you know, some really wonderful Guyanese in that part of the world. So we're live on my Facebook page if you're just joining us. But again, just to repeat, I'm unable to get to the video because of a technical glitch, but our team, they're working very, very hard to be able to get that up and running. Yes, Robert Ram, the Canada maple syrup, I'm sure that I had that. With some waffles as well. Rendang really, really well. Lalitia Dayaram, good morning to you. You would have joined us. You want to wish your husband 68 years Friday. So his birthday is coming up. Buddy will be celebrating his birthday then. And the

in our history, and it's there, the day in 1992 when democracy was returned to our country, and Dr. Chetty Jagan was sworn in a few days afterwards on the 9th of October, I think it was. He was sworn in as executive president of the Cooperative Republic of Guyana. There's so many stories we can talk about that period. I remember exactly all of the events that I was involved in on that particular day, the day before, which was October 4th, the day October 5th, and of course the days afterwards. So this morning you can probably have a bit of a conversation with that and try to recall what you were doing and how things would have changed over those many, many years. 34 years, if my maths is correct. Is it 8 and 26? 34? 34 years, how our country would have changed for the best. The unprecedented transformational development that we would have seen spearheaded by Dr. Mohamed Irfan Ali, our president, over the last 6 years. And tomorrow, the 5th of October, will also mark the first anniversary of the Barajagdeo-Demerara River Bridge. 1 year. 1 year since it would have been open tomorrow, and how that would have changed lives, how that would have changed commute between Region 3 and Region 4. You know, I was over there on Saturday. I was over there Friday evening. Friday evening, I took a drive over there to get some stuff done at Leonora. And oh man, how that would have changed lives. So these are wonderful conversations you can have this morning and talk about our beautiful country, how it would have been transformed. And I can tell you, I had some relatives visiting over the two weeks ago, and they were in awe. Driving over the bridge, driving when it's lit, and all Guyanese who are coming back after so many years, they're stunned in a very positive way of Guyana's transformation, its ongoing transformation, and how things would have changed over those years. So October 5th tomorrow, a very important day in our history. From the movie Biwi Yo Biwi.

These are not songs that you'll hear very regularly. Some of my favorite songs are actually not very popular, but I'm trusting that you'll enjoy these wonderful songs taken from the movie Baby Oh Baby. Came out in 1981 with Sanjeev Kumar, Randhir Kapoor, Poonam Dhillon. She was in Ghana earlier this year. Yogita Bali and a few others. But some great music. Some great music in the movie Baby Oh Baby. Baby means wife. So I'm thinking it means wife or wife. Good morning to Nashim Sanasi. Thanks for joining us. I'm not sure if you're joining for the first time. My brother and friend Faisal Jaffer Ali out of Babiz. Good morning to you, Jaff. Trusting all as well. Good to know that you can join us this morning. Dudnot Thompson, good morning to you. Thanks for joining this morning. Chano Singh, good morning to you as well. And Mohammed Amir Jafar, good morning to you. Prandeo Dionorain, you want to send out greetings to your husband. Ravi Danraj, well, good morning to you, Ravi. Jenny Timal, good morning to all of you. And remember, we are on every Sunday morning at this time, 7:30 to 10. Just a little bit more on October 5, 1992, there were so many things that happened. There were so many efforts across this country by so many people to ensure that democracy returned, and Dr. Jagan took his rightful place as president of the Cooperative Republic of Ghana. And as I said, many things happened. And there's so many stories that can be told. But I will never forget that on the night of October 5th, around 3 o'clock in the morning, whatever happened in the village, there was so much tension, there were so many things going on, and there was so much fear. But we stood up, people stood up. But there are times, you know, you have to be able to be very, very cautious. You have to take precaution. And I recall on the morning, which would have been the morning of the Tuesday, around 3 o'clock, having to run with my young son and wife. And I remember throwing him over a fence that had barbed wire at the top. And my good friend at the other side, unfortunately, he's no longer with us. My good friend Boise would have caught him on the other side as we flee, given what we told, what could have happened, just to get to safety. I'm not the only one with such stories. There are many people with such stories. As tomorrow, October 5, you know, understand the importance of that day, that our freedom was restored, democracy was restored, and today, look where Ghana is today. Let's don't ever forget those who made sacrifices back then to ensure that our democracy was restored. And so October 5, the importance of that must never be allowed to be diminished or to be made insignificant by anyone else. Let us continue to safeguard our democracy, to cherish our democracy, enjoy our freedom, but be cognizant of history and where we are today and how far we would have come as a nation. And as I said, tomorrow is the first anniversary of the Demerara, the Parajagdeo Demerara River Bridge. 8 hours 18, October, November, December, we are in the Christmas season already. You've already seen some of the promotions. And of course, you can contact NCN for your Christmas promotion to help your business grow and help your business to prosper as well and bring in more revenue for you. 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From the movie Hati Mere Sati.

very popular. Do It, arguably the most popular Indian film to have shown here in Guyana. I say arguably, Hathi Mere Saathi. I don't think there was anyone around that time who didn't see Hathi Mere Saathi. Whether it didn't matter what ethnicity they were, they would have seen Hathi Mere Saathi. And I think many of us on the live this morning, I think all of us in some way can trace back some time back in our past about Hathi Mere Saathi. Either you were taken to see the film, you got away from school to see the film, whatever the story may be. Well, I think all of us would have seen Hathi Mere Saathi with Bollywood's first superstar, Rajesh Khanna, and Tanuja, the mother of Kajol. Just about 8 hours, 29 and 35 seconds. Let's say good morning to Bibi Kalicharan. Good morning to you. Elsie Danrad, my wife, she would have also joined us on the live. Good morning to you as well. And let me say salamu alaikum to Julian, young little Julian out of Canada. I visited Julian and my cousin, his mom, his grandmother, my cousin Zelina. I could have only spent about 10 to 15 minutes with them, unfortunately. And I was introduced to young Julian, who listens to the program on a Sunday morning. Really wonderful. Good morning to you, Julian, and all of you there in that beautiful part of the world. Pamo Sugdio, good morning to you. Puran Rampasod, good morning to you. Thanks for joining as well. Tara Pasod is also watching on the live. As I said, if you're just joining us, you're not seeing me because of some kind of a glitch we have here, but I'm happy that you can hear me as well on our live this morning, every Sunday morning. This is your program, and wonderful exchanges of thoughts and ideas and greetings on the space created on my Facebook page for this program. Coming up late in October, so October is also Agriculture Month. It is Agriculture Month. World Food Day is coming up in a couple of days' time. So let me say good morning to my very good friend and brother, Zulfikar Mustafa, the Minister, the Honorable Zulfikar Mustafa, the Minister of Agriculture, and for the wonderful job that he and his team are doing. So it's Agriculture Month. It's also Breast Cancer Awareness Month, so you'll see lots of promotions and lots of activities to bring awareness to breast cancer. And also coming up from the 17th of October to the 31st of October, right here in Guyana will be hosting the Cricket World Cup, the Over 40 Masters Tournament. That will be happening right here in Guyana. You heard me correctly. The Cricket World Cup Over 40 Tournament will be held here in Guyana. NCN is a broadcast sponsor, broadcast partner, so you can join NCN for live coverage of those games. You have teams coming from the West Indies, from Pakistan, from India, Australia, South Africa, Sri Lanka, all the bigger, the big playing nations. 17 teams will be participating. There'll be matches at the stadium, at Border Ground, yes. The historic Border Ground will be hosting some of those matches. In Essequibo at the new stadium, at Enmore, at Albion Sports Complex Ground, at Maltino's here in Georgetown as well. There's so many games that will be happening around this beautiful country of ours. And Guyana will be on show to the world as it hosts the Over 40 Cricket World Cup Championships from the 17th of October to the 31st. So that's something to look forward to. As I said, NCN is a broadcast partner, and we'll be bringing you live coverage of those wonderful, wonderful games. So cricket and rain. So there was some rain yesterday in Diamond, at least. I think it rains every day in Diamond. Those who live in Diamond can attest to that in many ways. And it's kind of overcast here. We are told there'll be some rain today and maybe for the next 2 days. And after that, bright sunny again. And please, the heat is, it's scorching, very, very scorching sunshine here in Ghana and various parts of the world. And when you look around at the disparity in climatic conditions, and we saw what happened in Nepal, and what's happening in various parts of the world with wildfire and flooding and everything else, we must be thankful. We must be thankful for what we have here in Guyana. 8 hours, 33 and 40 seconds.
From the movie Aradhana,

very popular duet taken from the movie Aaya Saawan Jhoomke. It means the monsoon comes dancing. Well, we hope that the monsoon doesn't come dancing here in Ghana. But it's a bit overcast. And I think the cool is so welcomed. I mean, the scorching heat. Think of all those who are working in the heat, the carpenters, the masons, the policemen who are out there on the road, all those persons who have to be outside during the scorching heat. Let's pay a thought for them. So this cool morning here in this part of the country, I'm sure, is most welcome. 8:46 as we head towards the 9 o'clock hour. Desiree Banke, good morning to you. Good to join us on the live. I see my friend and brother Edmund Kanu out of New Jersey would have joined us as well. Good morning to you, bro, to Alicia and Nicole and everyone else. Shanna Davey, good morning to you. Thanks for joining us here on the live. I want to wish you guys, every one of you, all the best. And I'm seeing here this wonderful exchange here. People, they're saying tune, enjoying the music. Shawnee Pasad is saying, Dharmendra was a very handsome man when he was young. That's why Hema fell heads over heel and tripped for him. Well, I'm not going to say more. Good morning to you, Kamal Hamid, out of Canada. I was saying earlier how we tried to catch up in Canada, but unfortunately we couldn't. But I'm so humbled by your efforts and the fact that you wanted to catch up. I'm so humbled by that. I want to wish you and your family all the best, Kamal. And thanks for joining the live here this morning. As I said, the World Cup cricket is coming to Guyana on the 17th of October, just about 2 weeks from now, the over 40 tournament. And there's some big names that are coming in some of those players that you would have. They're just over 40, you know. You still have Tahir, who is 47, playing. Faf du Plessis is what, 40, 41 thereabouts, and they're still playing. So you still have some guys that are in international cricket. But this is the over 40, and you have some great names coming here to Ghana, India, Pakistan, Sri Lanka, Australia, England, New Zealand, West Indies. I think the West Indies might be fielding two teams, let's see. So 7-3 matches here in Ghana. And as I said, that games will be played at the stadium, at Border, at Edmore, at the Albion Cricket Sports Complex, in Essequibo, Maltinos, and many other grounds as well. So stay tuned to NCN for more details. And of course, NCN, we are very happy to be a broadcast partner for the Cricket World Cup Over 40 tournament. Just about 8:48. If you're celebrating your birthday today, happy birthday to you. This is the first Sunday in the month of October. You're getting married on this first Sunday, and it's raining where you are, if at all it is. You haven't eaten a kahari to cause that. We want to say congratulations and to wish you many, many years of happiness and togetherness. And of course, if you're celebrating that very special anniversary, we want to say congratulations to you. To our good friends in the markets, Market Day today at Plaisance, Porikula, Pennington's. Every day is Market Day at Border Market and parts of Stabroek Market. We want to wish you guys all the best. I know you're going to give that wonderful, wonderful bargain. Mona Mangal, Fazil is also watching, and my friend and brother, Imran Ali. Brother Imran Ali would have also joined us on the live here this morning on this our very first program for October 2026. I'm saying that repeatedly because, trust me, in a wink of an eye, it will be Christmas, and you'll want to know where the time went. I came across this medley a few days ago, and I really fell in love with it. It's different. It's taking some of our music, our older music, put a different spin to it, and paying tribute to one of arguably the most expressive actor we would have seen on the Bollywood screen. And I'm talking here about the Bollywood Elvis Presley, the late Shammi Kapoor. I don't think anyone else could have really expressed themselves the way he moved his body. He was so flexible when a song was picturized on him. And this bit pays tribute to Shammi Kapoor. And it's done by Tejas and Mitali. Enjoy.

even though it wasn't the tribute officially to Shammi Kapoor, you'll still hear some songs there from some of his films. That's beautiful. I mean, if you love music, you must love that wonderful accompaniment and compositions, various compositions there, and beautifully done in terms of how the flute and the voices were intertwined into each other. Really, really wonderful, wonderful music. I trust you enjoyed it. I trust you enjoyed it. We're heading towards the 9 o'clock hour on this, the 4th day of October 2026. And I did say in a wink, December will be here on us. Parshram Singh is joining us from Essequibo. He's saying it's overcast there. In that part, I can see it's getting a bit more overcast here in this part of where we are. Pamo Sogdia would like to send out birthday greetings to her son-in-law, Patrick Rooplal, who will be playing in the cricket final today. Good luck to the Regal team. I'm assuming that there is a tournament that is going on. You know, when I was in Canada, my good friend Raphael took me to a tournament that was ongoing somewhere in Brampton. I don't know the name of the tournament, but it was really wonderful to see so many people, including Guyanese and persons from various parts of the world, involved in cricket. And they were so it was such an intense match, or the matches that I saw, that I had a glimpse of during the stay that I had there. I would have caught up with W.R. Riaz and some other Guyanese who are also part of the tournament and the organizing of the tournament as well in Canada. And it just shows how much cricket brings us together, despite where we are, whichever part of the world. And, you know, we are a cricket lover, you know, that DNA is there, and we all want to be part of cricket, bringing people together. And that is exactly what continues to happen. We saw the CPL tournament. Of course, Ghana didn't make it into the finals, and we didn't win, but it doesn't matter for me in the context that while we want the team to win, we saw what the team did in bringing people together. Yes, we were disappointed. Yes, hearts were broken that we didn't make it into the finals, but cricket won in the end. Cricket won, and people continue to rally around the team, not just the Ghana team, but all the other teams, bringing people together, bringing the region together. And this is what's going to happen. This is what is going to happen when the 17th comes, and Ghana will be hosting the Cricket World Cup Over 40 tournament right here in this beautiful country of ours. I see Robert Ramp is saying here that when Shammi Kapoor was asked if he was the Indian Elvis Presley, he said no. He said Elvis Presley was the Indian Shammi Kapoor. Wow, that's interesting. That's a good response. Good morning to Ravi Ram and to Golendri Shicharan. I hope I pronounced that correctly. Shirley Lilman would like to say good morning to her loving niece, Patricia Singh, and family in Brampton. And of course, she's sending love from Fort Lauderdale in Florida in the United States. Just about 30 seconds away from the 9 o'clock hour, I can now play the official tribute to Shammi Kapoor, the Tejas and Mitali Collective, this grand choir ensemble would have done for Shammi Kapoor. Don't be surprised if you hear a bit of a repeat from what we just heard.

Thoroughly enjoy that beautiful, beautiful medley, retro songs of paying tribute to Shammi Kapoor, songs taken from some of his films. Really, really wonderfully done. I trust that really, brought some positiveness into your spirit, lift your spirits. Sometimes we really need that. Sometimes we need that. And music can do that. It has that potential to move us away from our challenges, even if it's momentarily. Even if it's momentarily, and you were to allow it to do so. It's not easy to do, extremely difficult to do, but it has that potential. And I'm trusting that the music would have lifted you up this morning, and of course, prepare you for the official work week that begins tomorrow. Really, really wonderful medley, and they did a wonderful job. Really did a wonderful job. Just about, 9 hours, 9 and 25 seconds after 9 o'clock. Good morning to Kamala Dabideen. Dolly Ramnarayan is joining us from Essequibo. Good morning to you and all the wonderful people there at Essequibo. Sridhar Rabindranath would have joined us. Good morning to you, bro. Good to know that you can join us. And of course, he's saying happy Sunday to everyone. We want to wish them all the best. Shaquille De Freitas, of course, all this wonderful exchange here that is going on. And okay, I'm trying to figure out what Lalita Dairam is trying to say here, that she's in her kitchen and enjoying TikTok. Well, I'm trusting that you're having a really wonderful time, Lalita, and good to know that you can join our program. I know you're a regular listener. When I was on at channel 69 NTN, you were there, and you were always one who were willing to call in and share your thoughts with us. And as I said, this is your program, meaning for all of you, and the space that has been created for you to keep in touch and to exchange views. I'm trusting that you'll continue to build on it, and we'll be able to invite more people to join us, and more can benefit from this journey that we take every Sunday morning at this time, this Bollywood journey, this retro journey that we take, and we reminisce. Over the years doing this, we would have lost quite a number of our heroes and our heroines, but that's life. Death is the surest thing, is the only sure thing in life. It could come at any moment. We have lost them, but we celebrate them. We celebrate their lives, we celebrate their achievements, and we celebrate those wonderful memories that they would have left with us. Here's one taken from the movie Saraswati Chandra. It's not the original, it's Gul Saxena and Mukhtar Shah.

the voices of Alok Kadare and Gul Saxena, giving us that beautiful duet from the movie Aapki Kasam with Rajesh Khanna and Mumtaz, very dynamic duo. They made so many films together, and the wonderful chemistry that they had between them. And then we had Gul Saxena and Mukhtar Shah doing one from the movie Saraswati Chandra with New Thaan. And these are songs that have been redone. And I like when this is done, because what it did, or what it does, is it brings the song into a different generation. Younger singers, newer singers coming and do this and doing an extremely, extremely wonderful job. It brings that song or those songs to their following, and their following will be of a different people, more than likely. Not holistically, but generally. And that will help to move and have these songs being preserved, because you don't hear them very, very often. And I'm trusting that programs like these will continue to do so and be able to bring these wonderful, wonderful songs of yesteryear to you through this program. Good morning to Bhupal Jagrup out of quarantine. I know you'd have joined us a bit late, but as they say, it's better late than never. Good to have you here with us this morning. Our program time is really, really scooting by. Time on the whole is scooting by. I've said it so many times that time seems to be on steroids. But nevertheless, time will do what it has to do. We have to do what we have to do. Let's continue here with our music. Here's one taken from the movie Hamshakal.

a very popular song at wedding houses, and I saw, might have been Robert Trump, I could be wrong, saying that on the cook night, the Saturday night generally was a cook night, he's saying that the men will take over the bottom house, poutying, kyling, you know, dancing to these songs, while the ladies will sit on the step and look on. That might have been a time. I think now it's different. I think now the ladies might be dancing and the men are looking on. But nevertheless, these were the songs that entertained us back in those days. These were the songs that were part of every celebrations that we had, every celebration that we had, whether it was a 9-day, whether it was a wedding, whether it was a birthday, whatever the case may be. These are not the songs that came out in that beautiful era, the 70s and the 80s, 60s, 70s. Well, this is the 70s, of course, that entertained us and really, really made, brought joy, so much joy to us. And I'm trusting that today, so many years after, more than 40-something years after, we can still play. Well, the 70s was 50 years ago, by the way, that we can still play them and bring joy to you and to entertain you as well.

It's not the original. It's Gul Saxena and Sarvesh Misra. She's a wonderful singer. She is Gul Saxena, that is. This time she was accompanied by Sarvesh, and before we had Alok Kadare, and doing these wonderful, wonderful songs, singing him back, bringing him to a whole different generation, and these help to keep these songs alive. We're heading towards the 10 o'clock hour, just about 9 hours, 39, 21 minutes left in our program for today. This is our first program for October 2026. Good morning to Irma Lumelino Ali, Nafisa Khan. Good morning to you. Dennis Tatpole would have also joined us from Essequibo. Nafisa is saying thanks for playing all these beautiful songs. Lalita is saying Friday is her handsome husband's birthday, and she's saying she's a boss in the home. Well, I don't think anyone will doubt that. Happy birthday to your husband in advance, Lalita. Ina Tiwari Hussein would like to say good morning to our amazing brother-in-law Nazim, and to your siblings Annie Hussein, Peggy in Prem, in Brampton in Canada. And of course, I cannot say enough thanks to Nazim for holding the fort when I'm not here. And Nafisa Khan is saying, all this sure gold, these old songs is far way better than the one we hear today. Gold singers sing from the heart and with meaning. Today they make songs just because they want to make songs. No meaning. Of course, people have preferences, people have choices, and of course, things change over time, and that's what it is. We cannot stop changes. But nevertheless, we know for sure that old is gold. Here's one from the movie Kabhi Kabhi.

وہی ہوتا ہے جو منظور خدا ہوتا ہے. I believe it means whatever God wills, no one can stop. Husband and wife combination, Rishi Kapoor and Neetu Singh from the movie Raffu Chakkar came out in 1975, 51 years ago. And Asha Bhosle and Shailendra Singh. And before we had Shailendra Singh and Kanchan from the same movie, Raffu Chakkar. Unfortunately, I have to take my leave on this our very first program for October 2026. Good morning to Pulamati Hunt. You would have joined us on the program. Sati Sukram would have also joined us as well. I want to thank each and every one of you for joining our program. Those who have shared the live, I want to thank you very much. I want to thank you for all the kind words and best wishes that you would have sent. And I want to wish you guys all the best for today and, of course, for the rest of the week. I trust the program did something very positive for you. I trust that it will put you in that wonderful frame of mind, lift you from your challenges, and, of course, give you the impetus that you need to do whatever that you have to do. I want to wish you guys all the best. And, of course, if you're driving, please do take it easy on the roadways. Until we catch up next week. And again, let me apologize. We couldn't get the video of the live. You know, I know you will normally see me on the live. There was a glitch this morning that I know the guys tried very, very hard to fix. They couldn't get it done in time, but we were working it around the clock to ensure that we can fix this for next week. Nevertheless, we were live with the audio, and I trust that you enjoyed all the music played today. Until we catch up next week, Nia Saban saying so long. Bye-bye.

0: You're on to 98.1 FM. Good morning, Guyana. It's Sunday morning, and what a way to enjoy your Sunday with your family. This is Music from the Heart. Frederick Rampersall with you. Want to wish you and your families an awesome day today as we groove along, taking you back into some of the awesome music for Sunday morning, putting you in a relaxing mood, especially those who might be washing the vehicle, heading to church, whatever it is. This is music coming straight from the heart, and we're rocking with you, all the wonderful listeners in Guyana and across the globe on 98.1 FM radio. 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

You're listening to 98.1 FM, Sunday Blazing the Trail. I want to say a special hello to all the market goers, all of you driving, whether you're in a taxi, the minibuses, the personal vehicle, the hotels, the restaurant, whatever it might be. I just want to thank you for choosing and listening in here to Music from the Heart. And it's what a way to celebrate your Sunday than listening to some great, great music of yesteryear. Well, let's keep on rocking on here this morning, as we're definitely giving you what you like on a Sunday.

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2: 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Are you on the west coast of Demerara? 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
1: 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Enjoying your Sunday morning, all the market goes well. I will just hope that you're enjoying the music here. Remember, these songs pen a missive. It tells us most of the experiences that persons would have felt. They pen the missive through songs. So this is a way that we enjoy, and some of us have grown to sing it throughout the years. We've grown to love and appreciate the singers as well as the message in the song. And if you're washing the car or cooking right now, making a lunch or probably heading to church or heading from church, I want to say good morning and thank you for listening to 98.1 FM, and you're definitely being entertained on Music from the Heart.

Birthdays are special times. Lots of people are celebrating birthdays today or in the coming week. I would like to take this opportunity and wishing you a happy birthday. You and your family will enjoy and celebrate together. And remember, if it's a milestone, the birth of a baby, congratulations. And if you just passed an examination or you just got accepted to university, whatever it might be, I want to wish you all the success in your endeavors. And happy that you're listening to 98.1 FM as we take you into genres after genres of great, great music here.

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2: 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That is 624-7874, and I'd be glad to accommodate your advertisements. But this is Music from the Heart, and we're definitely enjoying our Sunday morning.

Well, thank you very much for joining us. It's been a pleasure. Thanks to all of our sponsors. And thanks for joining us on Music from the Heart. Join me next week for another great edition, 10 hours, right here.

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0: 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The first cohort of the ExxonMobil Guyana Stellar Teacher Training Program is now on your way, equipping educators with the tools to inspire the next generation.
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2: A man in peace, this one stupid ex is trying to find me.
1: And you know what it is? It is the top 40 countdown here on 98.1. So if you're working right now, get going home from church. I'm hoping you're not listening to us going home from church.
2: Me, I want to know if this banner in where he like a scary movie.
1: But whatever you're doing today on this beautiful, beautiful Sunday,
2: disappear, chumpy, disappear, chump.
1: Get locked into the top 40. Call a friend, tell a friend. We're on the air because my name is Aron Souvenir, and I'm going to be counting down the hottest songs for the week. Now, which song's gonna go to number one first? This is your last week's number one. She's been doing extremely great things here in Guyana and around the Caribbean. She just did a performance with Young Brother on his DJ set. The last Guyanese that did it was Omaya. Killed it. Mystic killed it.
2: Something
1: and I'm
2: wrong.
1: So excited for her for 2027.
2: Rumors, he left me, but he ain't giving up. Man,
1: it's and speaking of 2027, move. There was just a consultation meeting with performing artists
2: production
1: with the Minister of Culture, Youth and Sport, so both ministers,
2: to
1: give updates and also hear concerns from artists for the Monarch competition. So that and so much more after we play your last week's number one. This is Mystic.
2: Local production.

Patrice Roberts. Yeah. It's called Outside Child. And I must say, I got a few friends that are Outside Child. Yeah. I want to say Outside Child, I don't mean, you know, when your mother or your father go do things outside. That's not what I mean. In context of this song, it's just the people that are always outside. They don't miss a party. They don't miss a line. They don't

So that was Patrice Roberts with Outside Child. I know those mothers with outside children are the most stressed mothers they are out there. But again, shout out to my friend Alana Booz. And also shout out to Jamal. I hope y'all having a good Sunday. And this is my favorite season, because this is when soca music start coming out. They start to prep you for carnival, start to prep you for Mashramani. I was at the meeting for the song competition, the Monarch competition. And the portals for submission will be open on October 12th. So if you're interested in Soca Monarch, Dancehall Monarch, Chutney Monarch, Calypso Monarch, the Ministry of Culture will open the portals on the 12th of October. So you'll see all the rules and you can start making your submissions. It's gonna be closed on the 30th of November.

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0: So it's a brand new one from Victoria Monet with Juicy.
1: Ritornerai.
0: And this is another one from Victoria Monet off of her brand new music project, Frequency of Love. This time it features Bruno Mars. This is That's Why I Love You.

So this song is by Victoria Monet. So I know it would not get the sort of traction that it deserves. But as I'm listening to this song, this is an absolutely beautiful, beautiful song.

0: song.
1: So this is our very own Olivia Dimra, I've Seen It. And this is my favorite song off of her album, The Art of Loving. That is supposed to... She won Best New Artist last year at the Grammy Awards. And this year, the album is supposed to get recognition. And I think it's kind of funny that this plagiarism case is now on her. Because she's being accused of plagiarizing Just the Two of Us by Bill Withers. And I acknowledge there are some similarities, but there's some major differences too. But now the case is being put forward to the court. And now we wait and see what happens. This is still my favorite Olivia Dean song. And I'm interested to see what will happen. Will this be settled out of court? Or will it go through, you know, they're going to drag her through the dirt, take away all the royalties,
0: I've seen it dance with
1: give a percentage of Bill's estate? I really want to know how this plays out. Or will she be able to pull an Ed Sheeran and say, hey, there's only so much more we can, you know, recreate. And while it does sound similar, it is so different. And the judge rules in her favor.
0: I've seen it last.
1: But also there are people online saying that, hey, this is all just a stunt, because whoever's gonna be her main competitor for the Grammy Awards, because this is where they start campaigning for nominations. Because if we discredit Olivia Dean early, then she wouldn't be a threat later on, because Grammy voters are gonna be, why would we reward an album that has an existing plagiarism issue? And since last year when she dropped Art of Loving and Man I Need did so well, So Easy to Fall in Love did so well, A Couple Minutes did so well,
0: I've seen it dance with friends around,
1: people were saying Olivia Dean and Ray were the artists to watch.
0: Rosie and Louise.
1: So it will be interesting to see how it plays out. But if you've never heard this song before, it's called I've Seen It.

Now, this is a song she's accused of plagiarizing. The smash hit from 1981. This is Just the Two of Us by Bill Withers.

0: Can I hear the similarities? Absolutely. At the start, the melody pattern for I've seen a loss of those 30 years, seen a bloom and ending tears. Do I think it's a full-fledged plagiarism? No. Will this hold up in court? Maybe. Because if Ed Sheeran can get away with Thinking Out Loud and Let's Get It On, Olivia Dean can get away with I've Seen It and Just the Two of Us. 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
0: It just brings me great joy. Last night, there was an unveiling of a billboard for Calvin Burnett and Barbies. And I've talked about Calvin Burnett a lot here on the Top 40 because I feel like he is one of the most amazing artists we have in Guyana. One of the most talented vocalists. We've watched him for more than 13, 14 years, from the Jingle and Song Competition to Soca Monarch to Dancehall Monarch to Roadmar Champion to CPL Jingle champion, CPL Monarch champion. And he has done so much. Honestly, last year I thought he was going to win Soka Monarch again with Lunatic. Lunatic took home the Road March Championship, and he has released two of the best reggae songs I've heard in a very, very long time. Our very own Carlvin Burnett. So it was really refreshing to see the billboard of him in Burbese, surrounded by his team, surrounded by artists that have supported him over the years. And Carlvin, if you're listening, or anyone listening for Carlvin, big up yourself, man. You've inspired a lot of artists here in Guyana. And again, and again. And we're very, very proud of you. Also, he's here at number 40 with Hear My Cry.

Sweat Number 4 to what? That was Calvin Burnett with Hear My Cry. And he makes way at number 39 for Sam Smith with Constant Companion.

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Back to back, two of the hottest artists in soca music. 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This is your number 34, off of the Hill and Gully Rhythm.

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1: Don't fall in love with a pop star.
0: And at number 29, over. Everyone was rooting for her because this week when Taylor Swift dropped the 50th version of her Life of a Showgirl album, this is the Encore Deluxe with four new songs. Tinashe brought what blocked her from going to number one on Spotify and on Apple Music. So everyone was celebrating this achievement. And this song is definitely going to make it to the top 10 of the Billboard Hot 100. While Taylor Swift will debut at number one tomorrow. With Patient Zero. This is your number 29. This is Tinashe with Pop.

0: Africa.
1: So at number 29, it was pop star by Tinashe. Eating out of the trap. At number 28, So Easy to Fall in Love by Olivia Dean. And your number 27, you just heard Ariana Grande with Hate That I Made You Love Me. But this is your number 26. This is Opalite. I had

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You. Every Friday can be a super payday, so play. Super payday time. You. 14 hours, 35. You've been this brave all along. What broke you? You're listening to the Top 40 Countdown. In case you're just joining us, my name is Aron Souvenir, and I'm counting down the hottest songs for the week. And it's down 6 places to number 25. This is Shakira and Burna Boy with Die Die.

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2: Yeah. So at number 22, down four places from last week, Spend at the remix, Young Miami, Manish on Vibes Cartel, Davido, Shenseea.
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1: Sei que tu gosta da fruta, mas essa é diferente.
0: And I know you heard Cat's Eye just now, but that was the wrong song that was lined up to play at number 20. Because they're up 10 places with this banger.
1: Mas essa é diferente.
0: They might not be able to keep their members intact, but they know how to put out a hit. And this is your number 20. This is Hootie Fruity.

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1: This is your number 19 from Cat's Eye to Madonna. People weren't sure about her performance at the MTV Video Music Awards. They were saying, maybe it's time to call it quits, Madonna, because it was very shaky. It required a lot of assistance from her dancers. Maybe she was tired because she was on tour, and it's the MTV Video Music Awards. Maybe she was just exhausted. But nonetheless, it's Madonna, and she's at number 19 with Dansteria.

she's been having the most amazing 2026. It's gotten so great that it's a point where she's even viable for nominations for Best New Artist. However, Zara Larsson has ruled this out. She's not going to make a submission for Best New Artist because she feels like it's downplaying all the work she's put in so far. Although she's been out for more than 10 years, she's had hit songs outside of the U.S., but she has scored 3 top 10 hits this year on the Billboard Hot 100. So for the people that are asking, you know, how is she viable for Best New Artist? Based on this year's release, never been in contention before, never made submissions before. That's why she's viable. For example, Lady Gaga, when she dropped her Fame Monster album, the Fame album, never made a Grammy submission, wasn't viable before. She had number one hits on the Billboard Hot 100. And then when she dropped the Fame Monster album, then she was considered, and that was 4 years after, the Best New Artist, Song of the Year, Record of the Year. Of course, Lady Gaga, just like Zara Larsson say, that's an insult to the work I've done so far. So she didn't resubmit her application for Best New Artist, consideration for Best New Artist. So yeah, Zara Larsson's been having an amazing year. And she looks absolutely amazing. And she is your number 16. This is Midnight Sun. If I may.

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It is 15 hours 12 here in Guyana. And we're in your top 15 of your top 40 countdown. And to kick things off, this is our very own Omaya Hall.

0: 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It's finger-licking good.
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0: So you're listening to the Top 40 Countdown. In case you're just joining us, my name is Aron Souvenir, and we've been counting down the hottest songs from 40 to number 1. Now we're in your top 10.
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0: And I can tell you the people in your top 10. Mystic got 2 songs in the top 10. Massacre, Adela, Taylor Swift,
1: City Outside. Find out what's her name.
0: Dolly Babe. Drake. Now who's gonna go to number 1 at 15 hours 55? You're gonna find out. But right now at number 10, it's a new entry this week. It's Shensia with Vulnerability.

And Shensia makes way for Massacre and Damian Jr. Go Marley at number 9 with One Psalm.

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0: I think we could expect great things for her for 2026. For the rest of 2026 going into 2027, I'm hoping that she's gonna be a part of the Dancehall Monarch, because it's gonna be problems. Calvin Burnett is gonna be here next Sunday, and I'm gonna drag out of him everything he plans for 2027. Is it gonna be Dancehall Monarch because he already got one? Is it gonna be Soca Monarch because he got one and a runner-up? We know for sure he's gonna be a great contender for Road March. But if Calvin is heading back to Dancehall Monarch, and we got Mystic, we got your defending champion Ernesta, the Monarchs are gonna be absolutely crazy. That was your number six.
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0: It's going to debut at number one on the Billboard Hot 100 tomorrow. This is Taylor Swift at number five with Patient Zero.

you can multiply your winnings up to 5 times with pick two. Pick two time, 15 hours, 45. But and this is your number 4. You this is Ira Starr and Zayn Malik with Heaven Baby. They say we can

0: production. When I travel, take my mind in peace. 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
1: So this is your number one, our very own Mystic. 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
0: But he ain't giving up, man, it's fret me. I want off.
1: This is her fifth week at number one.
0: Local production.
1: Disappear, Jumbie. This is also where I say goodbye to you. It's always such a pleasure to be here counting down the hottest songs each and every Sunday. My name is Aron Souvenir, of course. And this is your number one.

Good afternoon, Guyana. I hope all of you out there are doing well and enjoying your Sunday. This is 98.1 Hot FM, and we've got the vibes you need. The time is 16 hours 1. My name is Alistair, taking over from Laurent Souvenir and the Top 40 Countdown. And next up, we have I Feel Good by

Earlier today, we received the unfortunate news that former opposition leader and PNCR leader Robert Corbyn has passed away at the age of 78. He served for decades in political life, and Mr. Corbyn was a central figure in Guyanese governance and public service. We extend our deepest condolences to his family, friends, and supporters during this time, and we must always remember that we are one people, one nation, one destiny. Coming up next, we have One Love by Bob Marley.

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1: 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Coming up next, we have West Indies by Coffee.

0: The time is 17 hours. Good afternoon, Guyana. Hope you're enjoying your Sunday so far. I hope you're getting ready for the week ahead. We're going to be right back here on 98.1 after these messages.
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4: 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The time is 4:17, and we have some Afrobeats that round out the afternoon for you. Coming up next, we have Jealous by Fireboy.

Shout out to all of the couples out there listening who have that lifetime assurance. 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Hope you had loads of fun and wishing you love and blessings throughout the rest of your journey together. Coming up next, we have Essence by Wizkid, Justin Bieber, and Tems.

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Coming up next, we have No Letting Go by Wayne Wonder.

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2: This is awesome. 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
3: The answer is we got to evolve. If we want to keep up with what's happening in our world, we have to be able to give people news now. One of the things our CEO here at NCN says a lot of the time is that the deadline for news is no longer at 6 o'clock.
2: Yeah.
3: It is right now.
2: It's right
3: and now. 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
6: Are you between the ages of 14 to 16 and passionate about writing? Then the Bureau of Statistics invites you to participate in our essay writing competition in observance of Caribbean Statistics Day. In 400 to 500 words, explain three ways reliable data can help young people make better decisions about their future. Areas can include education, career, health, business, etc. This competition runs from September 15 to October 15, and only one submission is allowed per participant. Participants may use AI tools, but content generated by AI must not exceed 20% of the essay. Grading will be based on organization, content, that is, adherence to topic, language structure, and clarity. Enter to win one of three exciting prizes: one laptop computer, a smartwatch, or a shopping voucher. See press for detailed rules, guidelines, and submission requirements. 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

The time is 18 hours 44 and you're tuned into 98.1 Hot FM. I'm sorry to report that earlier today we received unfortunate news. Guyana is mourning the passing of former opposition leader and PNCR leader Robert Carbon, who has died at the age of 78. A central pillar of Guyanese political life for over four decades, Mr. Carbon devoted his life to public service, legal practice, and national governance in Guyana. We extend our heartfelt condolences to his loved ones and supporters across the country during this time of grief, and may his soul rest in eternal peace.

0: The passing of Robert Carvin marks a significant moment in our nation's history. Having served in public life for over four decades, his presence and influence were felt across generations of Guyanese politics. Whether as a leader, a parliamentarian, or a veteran public servant, his work helped to shape the political landscape that we know today. Our thoughts remain with his family and loved ones during this time, and he will certainly be missed.
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0: The time is 19 hours 2. 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
6: The answer is we got to evolve, bro. If we want to keep up with what's happening in our world, we have to be able to give people news now. One of the things our CEO here at NCN says a lot of the time is that the deadline for news is no longer at 6 o'clock. Yeah. It is right now.
5: It's right
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